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0: now.
1: Okay, guys, ready, Viv?
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1: Neil?
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4: Mike? Does all this money really have to go to charity?
2: It doesn't make

0: fucking riff on me.
1: He means what happens now, Cliff?
0: The instrumental break.
2: Great, Cliff! Which instruments do you want us to break?